Coming out of a long set of tunes there here on The Drive at 5. You're in the mix with the DJ Randy Schlager on Seattle's Home for Dance, C89.5. I'm your host, William Mayfield. We got the music, so put them high here on Seattle's Home for Dance.

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0: 95.5 is Seattle's home for Dance and Harmony. Soleil hanging out with you here on the Weekend Windup. I got brand new music coming up from Tiësto. 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

to the Blue on C89.5 and the weekend wind up. I'm Harmony Soleil, excited to be hanging out with you per usual on a Friday night. Going to be a beautiful weekend here in the Puget Sound. Tomorrow you can expect a high of 73, and then prepare yourself because Sunday and Monday, 80 degrees the forecast. I know it's a lot. See you tonight. Bye.

0: 99.5, Seattle's home for Dan's. I'm feeling a little shook that it could be 80 degrees in parts of the Puget Sound on Sunday, as well as Monday. And I have been warning you guys all week, don't take the day off today. Take Monday off. It's the nicer day weather-wise. There's still time to develop like a cough if you need one. We're getting back to the music with Sophie Tucker and Jay Balvin. Hang on.
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Now, this morning, Drew Bailey had Bebe Rexha on the air with him. 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

C89.5, This Lady was on the air this morning with Drew Bailey. It's Bebe Rexha. 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

89.5. Now, coming up at 8 p.m., DJ Lady Love's taking over for It's a Vibe, and she is kicking off barbecue season with this weekend. Pull out the grill if you haven't already. DJ Lady Love bringing the tunes for that.

Lena Leon with Test Drive on C89.5. And the weekend wind up. I'm Harmony Soleil hanging out with you. Got new music from Vassy, the queen herself, coming up in less than 3 minutes.

0: 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And of course, you could tune in Monday night at 10 p.m. for a full hour of brand new dance music from Gabriel Zus and Test Spin. 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And I got new music coming up from Fisher before we wrap up the weekend wind up. And we're back to the music with Linny in less than a minute. Hang on.
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89.5. Harmony wrapping up the weekend wind up. Don't worry, I'll be back with you Monday night at 6 p.m. Have a great weekend and hang out right here because DJ Lady Love is taking over with It's a Vibe at 8 p.m.

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2: 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DJ Lady Love, it's Friday. It's 8 p.m. You know what that means. It's time for It's a Vibe with your girl, me, DJ Lady Love. Come on in here, come inside, grab your cup, kick off your shoes, and do whatever you got to do to get your head right and vibe with me. Happy First Friday. Yeah, it's May already. So happy First Friday. Happy May Day to all the workers across the globe. And it's also the beginning of barbecue season, the beginning of graduation season, the beginning of the family reunion season. So I'm ready. I got some classic old school barbecue songs that, you know, when you go to that family reunion or barbecue, you definitely gonna hear some of these songs I got for you tonight. So are you ready? Are you ready to kick off this season? I'm ready. Beautiful weather. Just, I can't say forget about your cares, but enjoy your life. Once again, it's DJ Lady Love, and we're going to have our own little family reunion. Y'all ready?

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goodness, oh my goodness. I am definitely feeling all of this backyard barbecue song. And I hope you are too. Shout out to the Vibe Nation. Shout out to everybody who tunes in.

All right, y'all. This was a lazy mix. I have to admit it. It was, because these are some of like my favorite songs. So I'm just letting them play and letting them breathe. And it is what it is. DJ Lady Love about to sign off in a barbecue mix. I hope y'all enjoyed it. And continue to listen to It's a Vibe on C89.5. 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Make sure you turn into Drew in the mornings, y'all, Monday to Friday. Once again, DJ Lady Love, I'm signing off. And I have one question. Where are all my friends? Where they at, y'all? Tell me. If you got the same issue, let me know. Where are all y'all friends? DJ.

0: 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DJ Lady Love signing off. 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

89.5. You're listening to the Power Mix from DJ Randy Schlager. Dancing along to the tunes to start out May strong. And if you want to carry that energy into the weekend, make sure to catch some of our other shows, such as The Vortex. 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

mix from DJ Randy Schlager, and that's going to be me for tonight. I'm your host, Owen Port, but don't worry, we've still got two more songs for you all here on the Power Mix before we hand it over to DJ Jiminy Cricket for Push the Tempo here on C89.5.

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20: 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It's Friday night, which means it is time to push the tempo. I'm your host, DJ Jiminy Cricket, and we have special guest Mew Mew versus Insulin Pimp starting at 11 o'clock. 2 hours of happy hardcore tonight, so let's get ready to shuffle.

0: you so much for listening to my mix for the last hour. I'm DJ Jiminy Cricket. I have been playing some happy hardcore for you. And up next, we have more happy hardcore. DJ Insulin Pimp with Mew Mew is up next.
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a terrific set provided by DJ Mew Mew versus Insulin Pimp. I appreciate them coming together to make that mix. I know they live really far away, so I'm very glad they had the opportunity to record that for us. I will see you, friends, next week. I'm DJ Jiminy Cricket. This is Push the Tempo.

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I am your host, 1 Kilohertz, and on this show, we like to play a variety of music styles. 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

0: Stuck in Waveforms is the artist behind this track, titled Bring It Back, Cuz I'm Back. Coming off of Moval Tracks' latest and greatest, Moval Tracks 19 release. Now we're going to kick you with another track from that same release. This one here, we got DJ Swisha and Surly with their track, Nobody Better.
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0: to shout out a happy birthday to House Cat. What up, bro? Also, big up to the Burl Operatives out there listening. Next up, we have Arcane and John First with this track, ARP DM.
1: This

0: Bastion Goat with this one here. Epic track. This one's titled Don't Stop, Don't Miss. Next up, we have this track titled Let It Turn from the artist Koido.
1: This

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And in the spirit of variety, we're going to switch it up a bit. But before we do that, I'm going to play this super dope track from the homie Sherman C. This next one coming off their Illicoy release. It's titled The Other Disc.

0: What a wonky track. Sherman C is also the owner of Selector Records off Madison Street near Capitol Hill. All you great diggers out there, please go check them out. Tons of dope vinyl, tapes, equipment. Super dope store. Big up, Sherman.
1: No, it's on the other disc.
2: Hey, first of all, saying hello and happy Monday. It is a snowy day here in Winston-Salem, North Carolina. I just got home from my European tour earlier this morning and I'm out and about running errands and the like. In any event, gents, I was wondering if I could get a pack of dubs from you, gentlemen, please. I'm hearing way too much goodness from you guys for me to not be properly representing your music. I need the beat. I need the hook.

Hey, first of all, saying hello and happy Monday. It is a snowy day here in Winston-Salem, North Carolina. I just got home from my European tour earlier this morning and I'm out and about running errands and the like. In any event, gents, I was wondering if I could get a pack of dubs from you, gentlemen, please. I'm hearing way too much goodness from you guys for me to not be properly representing your music. I need the beat. I need the hook up.

even more wonkiness. This one coming from Turnian Sound. Track titled Subsequential Dub. This one apparently came out in 2019. And moving right along, we have this epic track from Visla. The name of this song is March.

0: 11, 5, 9 and 20 miles a day, 4, 11, 17, 32 the day before. Boots, boots, boots, boots, moving up and down again. There's no discharge in the war.
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0: soon. Can't get over that one. From Black Barrel Leo Cap, that was Deep Tempo. And moving up, we have Hijinks, one of my faves. This one, Imminence Obsolete with Nina.
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as always, I like to leave you with something a little or a lot different than the rest. This is the artist Oneotrix Point Never. This one will calm you down before you head out. This track titled Chrome Country. Let this one sit in.

What a trip. Been listening to a lot of ambient, atmospheric soundscapes and such lately. This one does take the cake. Had to play it on the show. But this is the last track of the show, so as always, thank you for being here. Thank you for listening. I am your host, 1 kHz. And as always, please remember, stay cool, stay safe, and we'll see you again, same time, same place, next week. EVP out.

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1: Synthwave, dream pop, hip hop, and even some ambience. In the words of Leah Hager Cohen, there's nowhere that morning doesn't go. 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
2: 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Coming up this hour, Berlin Culture Club, Eurythmics, Duran Duran, OMD. 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

Wave with DJ Trevon, the Suffer remix of Policy of Truth, courtesy of Depeche Mode. Trevon mixing in some Eurythmics.

0: The 12-inch version of Blue Monday 88 from New Order. Right here on Save the Wave, DJ Trent Von Trent. I'm back in the mix for another hour of Save the Wave right after this. Hang on.
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0: Jumping in hour two of Save the Wave with DJ Trent Vaughn on this Saturday. Coming up, New Order, BLT, Marka McLaren, Deep in Vogue, Kate Bush, music from Propaganda. Right now, Duran Duran, Notorious. It's Save the Wave on C89.5.

running up that hill right here on Save the Wave with DJ Trevon Trent mixing into music from Propaganda. 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
1: 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Gonna take on a collaboration between Dom Dala and Tiga. 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New Music Showdown, Monday morning, 7:10 and 9:10. Also, May the 4th be with you. 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
2: 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Gonna take on a collaboration between Dom Dala and Tiga. 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

0: I Think I'm Addicted is coming up. It's one of my favorites we've played due to its realness and relatability. 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
1: 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New Music Showdown, Monday morning, 7:10 and 9:10. Also, May the 4th be with you. 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